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Squad 2221 duty crew. District 22 first responders. 15 West Front Street, cross Broad and East Front. Unresponsive, unknown with breathing. Squad 2221 duty crew. District 22 first responders. 15 West Front Street, cross Broad and East Front. Unresponsive, unknown with breathing. 20.

Figure 1 at 38 Newbrook Lane, extinguished so far. 63-1, 38 Newbrook Lane, extinguished so far. 28

0: 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Got a two-story commercial, medical, nothing showing. We got investigating.
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ALS laceration, 23.

1-1 Asbury Ave, Paradise Uppers Hotel. Cross Ocean and Cookman. Allergic reaction after tenant deployed. Squadron 321, 101 Asbury Ave, Paradise Empress Hotel, Cross Ocean and Cookman. Allergic reaction after tenant deployed, 20.

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0: Central, 3866 arrived, two-story residential. Occupants evacuated. All Monmouth Boulevard Command will be investigating.
1: 36 and 2051.

21, 1075 Stevenson Ave, outside the building. Squad 38, 21, 1075 Stevenson Ave, outside the building, busy. 20.

21 Kemp and Hillcrest, Order of Biff. 21 Kemp Avenue, Hillcrest Road, Order of Biff. 119.

0: 30 will be clear from 34 6th Avenue. Fire vest has been complete.
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0: Center Commercial, the Red Bank Park, apartment 137 Berber Street, 137 Berber Street. Call is reporting her stove is leaking gas. Again, 137 Berber Street, report of the stove leaking gas. Time is 21:27. Call the Mike County.
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Out there, 921 due to crew, 781 Pool Ave, cross Tall Oaks and Franciscan. Low blood pressure, lightheaded. Out there, 921 due to crew, 781 Pool Ave, cross Tall Oaks and Franciscan, low blood pressure, lightheaded, 21.

3 and Fisher Cottage Towns, 3612, 183 Cooperdale Circle, fire alarm. 22. Let me see, Cloverdale Circle fire alarm. 129.

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2: 66 from 68. 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
0: Okay. Do you want Corolla Tower with a second meter? Or are you good with what you got?
2: Yes, come on in with a second meter. 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It's friendly.
0: Received 90, copy.

0: I'll be arriving at Singletary Woodframe, now they're showing out and rescuing.
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0: 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We're good to cut now, Felix.
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0: 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And tanker.
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1: That's 7.
0: Squawk 57 and Tank 57 responding, 471 Stagecoach Road, in Millstone.
1: Squawk 57, Tank 57, responding, receive.
2: County Stagecoach Command, we're stretching the line, smoke on the interior, I need state police here now.

0: ventilation efforts in progress. We're going to scale this assignment back to 32 units and the engine from 82.
1: Fire extinguished, ventilation in progress. Scaling back to 32 units and 82 engine en route. 2057.

0: 8296, copy the recall.
1: County State Judge Command, I need an ETA for state police. I've got an intoxicated belligerent subject that we removed from the residence.
2: I'll get you an ETA.

0: Yes.
1: You have a 12-minute ETA from the state police. They're stepping it up, though.
0: Okay. We're stable for now, but I definitely need some law enforcement support here.
1: Briefly, they were advising the situation and are stepping it up as best they can.

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0: Come in.
2: Good.
1: Nuggets, Liddy 360. I have 700 first half, cross bond and main. Unresponsive, barely breathing, bleeding from somewhere.
2: 6-8, I got a crab, Jonathan. Do you want us to go to that?
0: My friend, as soon as we get here, could take him in and respond to 700 first.
2: See. Man, you can put his 6-0 in route to 700 first in a minute.
1: 8-3-6-0, I'm entirely 22-0.

Based on that. I believe so. I'll confirm. All right, we'll be there in a minute.

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About 31 AMS South, due to crew 1200, street 35, the CVS, in a taxi outside, unresponsive. 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

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Little Town Fire Police, Pam Hollow and Pelican, Cone Assignment, 2219.

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Engine 82 is the available unit for coverage on scene. Units are in the process of picking up. Fire investigation has been completed by our local fire marshal, and we're still sorting out on whether we'll have a transport here or not.

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Quiet 8321, 820 Prospect Ave, cross third in Asbury. Respiratory is omni blood. Quiet 8321, 820 Prospect Ave, cross third in Asbury. Respiratory is omni blood, 22.

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Area 123, 29 Green Acres Drive, dumpster fire, 2253.

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0: 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I've been working dumpster fire, no exposures.
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West. 39 Fire, official. What's the response? 29 Grand Acres Drive, and West. 3-1.

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Squad 31 MS North 30 crew, 28 Willow Street, cross Wilson Ave, chest pain. 0050.

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Squad 1521, duty crew, 93 Min Alpha Nav, Madison Crossing, Cross Phillips inbound. 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

on Township 1763, Raleigh, Fort Bliss in the West Park Gardens. 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

2500 Richmond Road, 25 Manor, on 146 D Bravo Respiratory. That's Arnold Township, 2500 Richmond Road, 25 Manor, on 146 D Bravo Respiratory, double clear.

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Squad 31 AMF North, Pretty Crew, 10 Oakdale Drive, Daniel Towers, apartment 3K Kilo. 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

plus intersection of Stager 33 and Pacifist. Man down is breathing. Squawk 2621, intersection of Stager 33 and Pegasus. Man down is breathing 120.

Brooklyn. 501 Main Street, on Verizon Tavo. Respiratory. Squawk 321. 501 Main Street, in front of the Razzle Dazzle. Respiratory. 140.

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0: Severe 368.

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Squad 2621, 14 Sheffield Drive, cross Whitehall Way, Canterbury Road, medical alarm, 206.

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23, 1015 Matthew Road, Waterloo. 23, 1015 Matthew Road, Waterloo, 211.

Mountain slip 3 degrees second alert. 319 Main Street 71 across Hancock and Beach. Trouble breathing. Club 21, 21 degrees second alert. 319 Main Street 71 across Hancock and Beach. Trouble breathing. Just

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Squad 3621. 31 Van Drive, cross town, Lori. 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

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Jeff Payne, 336.

61198 North Avenue, interim 5 fire alarm. 61198 North Avenue, interim 5 fire alarm. 333.

Going in my South Street crew. Morning, Sport Court. Across the Western Ridge. Dehydration. Squawk 31 in my South Street crew. Morning, Sport Court. Across Western Ridge. Dehydration. 354.

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From 4B Bravo, respiratory. Left 34 EMS to Decree 101 Walnut Street, Junior Short, West of Chief. From 4B Bravo, respiratory 4th Avenue.

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crew 10 Tonne over street, across Marcy and Hudson. 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Squad 1321 Duke crew 10 Tonne over street, across Marcy and Hudson. Fall victim had injury off a bike. Bye.

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1266 Washington Ave, across Jersey and Bridge, Apartment 2, respiratory. 2321 1266 Washington Ave, across Jersey and Bridge, Apartment 2, respiratory 637.

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3821, 1075 Stevenson Avenue, Beacon Independence, Cross Lane Avenue, apartment 313, vomiting. 3821, 1075 Stevenson Avenue, Beacon Independence, Cross Lane Avenue, outside, vomiting. Get up.

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MedStar Mattawan, 38 Furneaux Avenue, Village at Meadowbrook, Cross Medicine Drive, room 113, unresponsive breathing, 8-11.

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Baltimore. 6521 General. 0947 across 3rd Street. Baltimore. 812.

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Platform 1 General, Second Alert, 20947, Prospect Street, Baltimore. Let's get that 21 General, 209, Lawrence Avenue, Crossburg, all victims, A19.

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25 first responders requested 209 Florence Avenue. What is this? The 65 first responders requested 209 Florence Avenue. Well, they don't look at this request by EMS 845.

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143 Hillside Drive, respiratory. 24 degree 143 Hillside Drive, respiratory, 852.

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Rand Falls, explosive breathing. Category 21, 1003rd Avenue, Robertson Tower Apartments, North Langford, at the flagpole, explosive breathing, 9 degrees.

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21 Giddy Spruce, 65 Oak Street, apartment 2, cross North Shore Street. Sound bite. 2121 Duty Crew, 65 Oak Street, apartment 2, cross North Shore Street. Sound bite. Sounds pretty simple.

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At Starry Law Ranch, 2840 Lockwood Avenue, across Woodgate, pediatric burn victim, 1005.

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Red Bank Fire Department, commercial fire alarm 103, Dr. James Parker Boulevard. 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
0: I'm Rich. I'll be on scene here off command. 6705 operation.
1: 29.66 on a scene. Command established. 10:40. Good morning.

0: Charlie 29 couldn't slow my guys down. No, I'm damaged so far.
1: Well, District 29 units, respond with caution per command. Well, District 29 units, respond with caution per command. 1041.
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0: 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I silenced it.
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2: Richie, that's all I'm going to need.
1: Reese. All other District 29 units holding quarters per command. Units not on the road holding quarters per command. 1046.
3: Rich, we located the source. I need New Jersey natural gas out here. 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They had an issue here last year, so.
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Ocean City, 311 West Lavinia Avenue, Brighton Arms Number 2, Unit 236. Unit B, Charlie, high blood pressure. Hempstead, Neptune City, 311 West Lavinia Avenue, Brighton Arms Number 2, Unit 236. Unit C, Charlie, high blood pressure, 25.

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0: 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Fred will be recording that.
1: District 29 complete, 1129.
2: Fred, low O2 levels. 2321 off, follow you through. AD Parker Road, cross Thomas Road, low O2 levels, 1129.

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Vector, wall, 2030 Ocean Brook Drive, Crossstonebrook, testing, 1140.

.8 southbound. Possible bus fire. 36-1, 36-2, mile marker 101.8. Park State Parkway southbound. Just before 100 Ag. Possible bus fire. 1147.

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1: 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I'm turning back around.
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clear, 154 Route 9, TJ Maxx, fire alarm, water flow. 28-2, second alert, 154 Route 9, TJ Maxx, fire alarm, water flow. 759.

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I bet it's 4541. 929 Broad Street, the Arc, cross over Brook. I bet it's 4541.

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I-21, second alert, 929 Broad Street at the York. Cross over, Brooke. Hi, Bennett. We're just on 21, second alert, 929 Broad Street at the York. Cross over, Brooke. 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

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Most calls at involve 328 River Edge Road, Rock Holly Drive, stroke. 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

0: 66, the county. I'll be on location. I'll be on investigating. I'll see anything at this time.
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1: 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See, they said they're near the basketball court.

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2: 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They're just overheating. They're going to walk her home. 63 units be up and available.
0: 263, 266, clear on a moped overheat. 1235.
3: Remain in quarters.
0: 3 fire department's clear. 1235.

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District 25, 276 Broadway. Between North 5 Avenue and 4 Avenue. Fire alarm. 1241.

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21, 455 Monmouth Road, Crosswest, Palmer Avenue. Unconscious, breathing. 321, 455 Monmouth Road, Crosswest, Palmer Ave. Unconscious, breathing. 13 seconds.

0: 1577.
1: Oh, I'm seeing G-Corp going apartment up and out of it. 1577 also has to come in.
0: Scene investigating, command of status, 3255.
2: Now 1566 arriving,
0: command. 1566, assuming command, 1355.

0: Andrew's right. This stage at the corner of Wayne and Henry.
1: Yeah, 59 is on the scene.
2: 59 on the scene, 3259.

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I can call one radar assignment, 49 Lasada Avenue, Brandywine, senior living in the hallway, assault victim, head injury. 2621, second call, one radar assignment, 49 Lasada Avenue, Brandywine, senior living in a hallway, assault victim, head injury. 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

Route 33 eastbound, mile marker 19 over 5. 4 vehicle accident, precautionary. 3221. Route 33 eastbound, mile marker 19 over 5. 4 vehicle accident, precautionary, full chance.

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0: 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It's a Wall Township call, and they're requesting MedStar.
1: Okay.
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2: MedStar Wall. 195 Eastbound, mile marker 33. Motor vehicle accident. Possible medical episode. MedStar Wall. 195 Eastbound, mile marker 33. Motor vehicle accident. Possible medical episode.
0: The A2A1, you could disregard the calls and Wall. Sorry, that's what the confusion was.
1: Okay.
0: Fortunately.

0: VZ4044. A dead tree is lying on the lawns, and it's on the Titan Fall side of Hope Road. No need for FD, and you can show us complete.
1: Great. Electric lines are not involved.
0: No, it's all on phone lines.
1: Verizon will say it's the homeowner's issue. So I'll clear you guys. 1415.

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1: Start a card for the Hudson Manor, number 40 Hudson Street, apartment Alpha 315, for BLS Medical. We got a call into the station. You could put 1577 on the card. Start 1521. Yes, sir. Number 40 Hudson Street, the Hudson Manor, apartment Alpha 315. 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

1521 40 Hudson Street, apartment 315. Hang on a second. 1521 40 Hudson Street, off 7th Street, apartment 315. Hang on a second, 14.

Southern New Hampshire, Terrace Department. Department B, Bravo, TO1. 351-861-108 Riverview Avenue. Getting out of Windsor Court, Hampshire, Terrace Department. 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

investigate odor of chemicals due to a sewage pipe break. 16-1, 32 Manchester Court, across Stonehurst Boulevard. Investigate a chemical odor due to a sewage pipe break. 4224.

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0: 176-1433. 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
1: Very easy.
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Cross Trumpenbrook Road. Cautionary. Subject down. Prince Park at Falls, 4000 Asbury Avenue, CVS. 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Subject down. 1506.

21 Memorial Parkway, 7th Avenue. Motor vehicle accident, fluids. 85-1, 85-21 Memorial Parkway and 7th Avenue. Motor vehicle accident, fluids. 15-1.

Falls, 590 Shrewsbury Avenue, Uncle Cephas. 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Five Star, Tampa Falls, 990 Shrewsbury Avenue, Uncle Cephas. Precautionary, unremarkable.

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0: Sorry.

0: 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North 85-67 arriving. Two car MVA. Yeah, investigator.
1: West 67 on the scene, command establish 52.
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0: 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This house is for multiple seizures. 1521 due to birth, 3710 U.S. time, 6,000 sports, multiple seizures, 15 minutes.
1: Fire North, Memorial Parkway, command.
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0: 1203, going to 806 3rd Asbury Park, coming out Jersey Shore.

0: guess you were notified. They responded. There was an RMA. All units have already cleared. That was like 5 minutes ago.
1: Receive. Thank you. We'll take the cancel.

5 auto box, 179 Chelsea Avenue. Door of the feed apartments, apartment 205, fire alarm, odor. Mr. 25, 179 Chelsea Avenue, 3 Avenue Memorial Parkway. Door of the feed apartments, apartment 205. Fire alarm, odor of smoke, 1550.

0: 57, he's establishing the command.
1: Very soon. On the scene investigating. Command established 50-52.
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Village Court, 35 South. For a pregnant female having a seizure. 3921, Village Court, 35 South. In a white Toyota. Pregnant female having a seizure, 15 seconds.

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0: Put on the stove. You should be getting a second activation. I'll hold with the 25 units for call now, so you sign it.
1: Well, yes, responded in Long Branch. Units on the scene will handle. All other units return to quarters. All units responding to Long Branch. District 25 units on the scene will handle. All other units return to quarters per command, 1555.
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0: two calls. 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

third female who raped the human arrives. Pediatric 1521, 3710, US 9, 3-year-old Roseway Mall, near Haagen-Dazs. Sorry, pediatric, this raped for human arrives.

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That's our wall. 4010 Herbert Stone Road, motor vehicle accident, first with an injury. 20.

31 Avenue, Davis Avenue, following some unknown injury. 34 EMS City Crew, Washington Avenue and Davis Avenue, following some injury.

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to Ocean Boulevard, Lakeshore Drive, on the beach, a log on fire. 63 to Ocean Boulevard, Lakeshore Drive, on the beach, tree log on fire. 63.

1445, this 9, there will be in the activity room, unresponsive, breathing. 2621, second call, one rig on assignment. 445, this 9, there will be activity room, unresponsive, breathing. 1645.

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0: 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Nothing happening from the outside. We'll be investigating. 77 has come in.
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2: Ocean Avenue, Cross Beach Road, Abdominal. 7321, 52 Ocean Avenue, Cross Beach, Abdominal. 7335.

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333 westbound on Pegasus Boulevard. Motor vehicle accident. Busyness. 2621, 333 westbound on Pegasus Boulevard. Motor vehicle accident. Busyness. 1740.

36123, Metzar, Tinton Falls, Hope Road, Pine Brook Road. Motor vehicle crash, one vehicle smoking, unknown extent of injury. 36123, Metzar, Hope Road, Pine Brook Road. Motor vehicle crash, vehicle smoking, unknown extent of injury. 1746.

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Between Borden Place and 7 Bridges Road, fire alarm. 2031530 Little Silver Point Road. Between Borden Place and 7 Bridges Road, fire alarm 1832.

610 Avenue, Monroe Towers, apartment 3, hotel, cardiac, 8321, 610 Monroe Towers, apartment 3, hotel, cardiac, 1837.

crew. EEU has been cleared. Crosswalk right away. Difficulty breathing. 31 EMS city crew. EEU has been cleared. Crosswalk right away. Difficulty breathing. 1840.

0: 2377, arriving, three-story, private dwelling. Nothing evident from the case side. 2369 has come in.
1: All right, same location, three-story, private dwelling. 2369 has come in, 1844.
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2: 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One regard assignment. 4, close, please. Cross 2nd Avenue, Tilting. 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

Star in the Wall Township, 2601 Route 35, the kitchen at 35. Fall victims in the parking lot. Red Star in the Wall Township, 2601 Route 35, the kitchen at 35. Fall victim in the parking lot, 1865.

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1: Received 28287. Bird Patrol, no smoke or fire. Or alarm sounding.

21, 206 Covered Bridge Boulevard, Unit Charlie. Testing, 2621, 206 Covered Bridge Boulevard, Unit Charlie. Testing, 924.

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0: 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We don't have a parent with him.
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221, 18 Tamara Drive, cross of Pine and Elm, stroke symptoms. 32.1, 18 Tamara Drive, cross of Pine and Elm, stroke symptoms, 1959.

For MSC crew, 1905 Spirit 33, the Walgreens. 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